Jennifer Warnes. Bill Medley out on tour now with the Righteous Brothers. The other brother being Bucky Hurd. He does a, you know, pretty good job filling in for the late Bobby Hatfield. You're never going to match that voice, but I've seen him several times, and they put on a great show.

WDJO. Good times, great music tomorrow morning, 5 a.m. The West Side Ladies Man, Bobby Leach. He's going to have the most music on Tri-State Radio. He'll keep you up to date on the weather and anything else that might be important to start your day.

0: 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Nah, it's all done right here by Dangerous Dan Allen. Marvin Gaye, Eddie Rabbit, and The Circle coming up.
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0: Buddy DJO, good times, great music, some Motown magic from marvelous Marvin Gaye. 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

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I wonder if Leonard and friends are going to cover this one September 27th at the Megacorp Pavilion. Two shows. 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

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It's 9 o'clock, and I am the Hammer. At least that's what my driver's license says. I got carded the other day buying some Boone's Farm. Guy said, yeah, you're the Hammer, all right. Buying that cheap wine. Coming up, Tony Orlando, the Foundations, and the Beach Boys keep this one-hour music marathon rolling.

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The Beach Boys in concert, celebrating 60 years of Pet Sounds. 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Hot Rod. I just-

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Dawn. I told the story in the past, but I'll tell it again for any new listener out there. Tony Orlando was a late-minute fill-in for Dion, who was sick at a Blue Ash Music Festival some years ago.

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WDJO. Good times, great music with the most music. Every hour, we're in the middle of a one-hour music marathon, even as I speak. I'm the Hammer, by the way. It's 10 o'clock coming up. Peter Cetera, Juice Newton. Yeah, baby. And let's kick this hour off with Sir Tom.

WDJO Good Times, great music where the legends play every day. Tom Jones just announced on his X account the other day he got fired from the British version of The Voice. He's the best guy on there. You heard him do a version of Leonard Cohen's

Company DJO, good times, great music. The theme song from the movie Arthur. I haven't seen that flick in years. I need to check it out and see if it stands the test of time. I think I may have been intoxicated when I saw it the first time.

0: WDJO Good Times, great music, your hometown radio station with the Knack. Coming up, Peter Cetera, George McRae, and Gladys Knight fire up a one-hour music marathon. Stick around.
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WDJO, good times, great music with Peter Cetera, former lead singer of Chicago. He wanted them to cut back on their touring schedule so he could spend time with his daughter. They said no, so he left the group, went solo, and now he's retired with a gajillion dollars.

KJO. Good times, great music. The Ohio Renaissance Festival is underway now through November the 1st at Renaissance Park, a little bit east of Waynesville on State Route 73. More information, go to our website.

70 DJ of Good Times, Great Music, Eric Clapton. I think he was in town either last night or the night before. Got burned by him back in the late 70s. Paid a lot of money to get some good seats. Shows up, and I think he was on the juice. Actually left about 15 minutes into the show, and have never seen him since.

the Queen of Soul, Aretha. We are where the music is, but you know that. 99.5 FM in Fairfield, 107.9 FM in Florence, 1480 AM in Madisonville, and streaming everywhere on the planet on the iHeart Radio.

WDJO, good times, great music with the most music every hour. It's 11 o'clock, I am the Hammer, and we are in the middle of a 90-minute music marathon. Great tunes coming at you this hour from the Doors, Spanky and Our Gang. I can always get into that. And the Edison Lighthouse, I'm out, see you tomorrow night, 7 o'clock.

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A B comes after it. 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WDJO. Yeah.

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I'd like to tell you something that happened to me.

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A public service message from Good Times and Great Oldies, WDJO. 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

WDJO Round Bound to Sound. Trying to replace him physically anyway. It's 5 o'clock WDJO where the music is. And Bobby Leach coming up. I've got Alan O'Day, King Harvest, and it's the Lovin' Spoonful. And Do You Believe in Magic?

WDJ, it looks like they're trying to slip some storms in on us today and tomorrow. At least there's a chance. I'll have the forecast updated in a few. WDJO with James Taylor and your smiley face.

JO 911, day that should be remembered forever. I can remember exactly where I was, and I'm sure you can too when you first heard about it. Here's the association. It's Windy at WDJO.

WDJ on isolated thunderstorm can be rolled out today with a high in the low 80s. 69 tonight for Saturday. Scattered thunderstorms possible. Near 82, low 67. And Sunday, the day we've been waiting for. Bengals opening day against the Buccaneers of Tampa. Partly cloudy, high 85, low 69. I'm excited about it. I think he was too. At 68, WDJO with Billy Preston. Here's Nothing from Nothing on WDJO.

The DJ on today, a day of remembrances all across the nation and in New York, Washington at the Pentagon, and at Field in Pennsylvania, heroes all. Here's Steve Perry. It's O'Sherry on WDJO. Good times and great music.

TJO, we will rock you. Actually, it was FC Cincinnati got rocked last night, losing two players, one to a red card and the other a double yellow. It's going to be a long weekend. Here's Queen, we will rock you. Buddy.

0: WDJO, we will rock you. We are the champions. Of course, Queen Bobby Leach, and she is a queen. We're talking about the legend Gladys Knight tonight at the Taft Theater. Tickets and information, 1480WDJO.com. 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

J.O. 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We're talking 33 minutes commercial-free with Elton John. 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

WDJO, low 80s today with an isolated thunderstorm. It can't be ruled out. Tonight, about 70. On Saturday, scattered thunderstorms, 82, low 67. Sunday, Bengals and Bucks, Paycor Stadium. A lot of tailgating and partying going on with that. Partly cloudy, high 85, low 69. We've got 68 WDJO with Nielsen without you. No, I-

WDJO, each generation have the moments they remember. I know my dad never forgot Pearl Harbor. It happened when he was in junior high school. And, of course, we have the memories of the Martin Luther King assassination, John Kennedy, Robert Kennedy being assassinated, the landing on the moon, and 9/11. Never forget Islamic militants taking out the tower, crashing into the Pentagon in that field in Pennsylvania. Remember 9/11 forever.

DJ O. We're into 6 o'clock in the 30-plus minute music marathon underway. Bobby Leach coming up. I've got the Beatles, Dave Clark 5, and here's War. It's summer. Not giving up on the summertime songs because it's not officially the end of summer yet. WDJO.

0: Clark 5, Ed is glad all over. Bobby Leach, and of course, today's the day we remember 9/11 all day long across the nation. Moments of silence going to be held. We know the timeline, 8:46, Flight 11 into the World Trade Tower, 9:03, 175, it's Flight 175 into the World Trade Tower. The Pentagon got hit by Flight 77 at 9:37, and then we remember Let's Roll. That's at 10:02, Flight 93, Shanksville, Pennsylvania, into the field with American heroes all. Coming up, the Beatles and Let It Be.
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WDJO today, an isolated thunderstorm can't be ruled out. Low 80s, 69 tonight. Saturday again, scattered thunderstorms possible. Low 80s and 67 for a low. Bengals and Bucks on Sunday, Paycor Stadium. Partly cloudy, 85, near 70 for a low. 67, WDJO with Flo and Eddie.

0: Marvin Gaye, let's get it on. Bobby Leach and Jim LaBarbera gets it on in the afternoons. We try not to watch, but, you know, it's like a train wreck. You gotta peek once in a while. Anyways, Jim LaBarbera this afternoon, 2 until 7 o'clock at 5. He's got the top 5 at 5. 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And today it is for September the 11th, 1974, the top 5 at 5.
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WDJO, owned, operated, and programmed out of the Queen City area. All of us live here, play here, work here, pay taxes here. A lot of other stations have a hard time making that claim and not lie. Okay? Rod Stewart tonight's the night. It's going to be all right.

WDJ, an isolated thunderstorm not ruled out for the day with a high low 80s, 69 tonight. On Saturday, scattered thunderstorms, low 80s and 67. And Sunday, finally, it's opening day. It's the first game of the season for the Bengals, taking on the Buccaneers of Tampa. And, of course, Baker Mayfield getting that big new contract. Hopefully, he doesn't earn it. Anyway, it's coming up Sunday, partly cloudy, around 85, low 69. And right now, it's 67 WDJO with Fleetwood Mac.

WDJO, where the music is, into 7 o'clock with the music marathon going on. Bobby Leach coming up. I've got Pat Park, Matthew Wilder, and it's Stevie Wonder going to be heading out on tour. WDJO, where the music is.

WDJO, Dangerous Dan, way back Saturday night. It's going to be online tomorrow with the best of on the iHeartRadio app because you got the Ohio State Buckeyes game tomorrow night. 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

0: WDJO Matthew Wilder and Break My Stride, and all day, like even last night, I started reading more about what happened on 9/11, and it's a somber feeling that you get reading about the dedication and bravery of the fire and first responders, the people on the airplanes, and again, where you were at the time it happened. I know I was working at River Center. It was the old J Corps headquarters at River Center in Covington. And all of us gathered around the TV when the first initial report came, and then in disbelief at 9:59 when the South Tower fell, and then at 10:28 when the North Tower fell. And it was just an unbelievable scene, and all of us just watching and not being able to, you know, to express ourselves, and still have a problem doing that. But again, we'll forever remember 9/11. Coming up is Pat Clark and I Know a Place.
1: America's band, the Beach Boys, celebrate 250 years of the USA. Live, the Beach Boys. I wish they all could be Saturday, October 10th at PNC Pavilion.

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WDJ NMS on 275 the east side between Milford and 32, and this affects both sides of the highway with one side shut down, although you are using the Milford Parkway exit to get back onto the interstate. Today, isolated thunderstorms can be ruled out, 82, a high, 69 tonight. On Saturday, scattered thunderstorms again, high 82, low 67. Paycor Stadium, Bengals and Bucks, partly cloudy, around 85, low 69. And right now, 68, WDJO with 10cc.

0: DJ O Main Ingredient and just don't want to be lonely. Well, today, Dangerous Dan Allen's got Dial a Hit at noon. It's Friday. You know what that means. A happy, snappy, and peppy edition of Dial a Hit. 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

WDJO, Saturday mornings, 8 o'clock, we kick off our talk block. 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WDJO with the Classics 4. This is Traces.

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WDJO and Big Bass on 275 on the Eastern Loop right around the Milford Parkway with an accident. They had northbound shut down. Traffic exiting off the Milford Parkway back onto the interstate and slow on the opposite side. Now, today, isolated thunderstorms can't be ruled out with the high near 82, low 69. On Saturday, scattered storms, high 82, low 67. Bengals and Bucks on Sunday, Paycor Stadium, nice day. Partly cloudy, 85, low 69. And right now, 68, WPJO with the Spinners and one-of-a-kind love affair.

with the music is. And Bobby Leach, we're heading into 8 o'clock. And, of course, 8 o'clock, this is the hour that our world changed 25 years ago with 9/11. Coming up, I've got the Honeycomb, the Beatles, and Lionel Richie. Commodores, Lady, You Bring Me Up on WDJO.

0: Yeah, but DJ may have changed that to Dime Lane because they're talking about not making nickels anymore. At least they're doing the research on that. WDJO, Bobby Leach, and I mentioned top of the hour. This is the hour in which it all changed for us 25 years ago. It was at 8:46 that Flight 11 went into the World Trade Tower, first tower. At 9:03, 175, it's Flight 175, went into the second World Trade Tower. The Pentagon was hit at 9:37, and of course the field at Shanksville, Pennsylvania, at 10:02 with Flight 93. Let's roll. And that was all happening starting off this hour 25 years ago. We've got Honeycomb and One Ant on the way.
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DJ, isolated thunderstorms possible today, 82, low 69. On Saturday, scattered storms, high 82, low 67. Sunday, again, football, Paycor Stadium, Bengals and the Bucks, partly cloudy, high 85, low 69, 66. WDJO, here's Cold as Ice, Ed Foreigner.

Hey, you ever thought of those lizards as legends or an urban legend? But according to the Inquirer, that's what the name the new park got at Sawyer Point. I've got hundreds of those legends running around my wall.

0: 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And at 5, it's the Top 5 at 5. 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

0: DJ O, that's Ivan Kara, Flashdance, What a Feeling, More Music Mornings, Bobby Leach, and Tonight's the Night for the legend. And we don't use that term lightly when it comes to Gladys Knight. 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

TJO, we will never forget the timeline. 25 years ago, 8:46, Flight 11 into the World Trade Tower 1. World Trade Tower 2, Flight 175 at 9:03. 9:37, Flight 77 into the Pentagon. And let's roll, Flight 93 into the field at 10:02.

WDJO, where the music is. Bobby Leach into 9 o'clock on 9/11. The day we remember, 25 years ago, it all changed. Coming up, I've got Jackson Browne, Diana Ross, the Super Saiyan Something Supremes, and the Bee Gees. Here's You Should Be Dancing on WDJO. Good times. Great music.

WDJO, we will never forget. Just about this time, 9:03, 25 years ago, the second tower was hit by Flight 175. Later this hour, at 9:37, Flight 77 went into the Pentagon. Then at 10:02, Todd Beamer, Flight 93, let's roll into the Shanksville, Pennsylvania field. All heroes. Never forget.

0: Ohio, Diana Ross Supreme. Someday we'll be together. Hey, don't forget, we got the Ohio State Buckeyes tomorrow night. They're going to be in Austin taking on the number 5 Texas Longhorns. And we've got the action beginning at 6 o'clock with the pregame. Now, the kickoff is set at 7:30, brought to you by Zen's Plumbing, Dr. Fred Peck, Cosmetic Dentistry, and, of course, Great Oldies. Dangerous Dan Allen's way back Saturday night with a replay on the iHeartRadio app while the game is on the radio. Coming up, I've got Jackson Brown, Dr. My Eyes.
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WDJO's scattered thunderstorms can't be ruled out today, at least isolated. 82, low 69 on Saturday. More scattered storms possible. 82, low 67. Sunday, nice day. Paycor Stadium, the Bengals and the Bucks kicking off the season. 85 for a high, 69 the low. And right now, 69 WDJO.

WDJ under hit making continued into the 70s with this number one, The Temptations, Just My Imagination, Running Away With Me. WDJO, Where the Music Is.

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0: WDJO, that's Sly and the Family Stone and Everyday People, Bobby Leach, and we are all remembering 9/11 today, with now being the third airplane, 937. That's the third airplane going into the Pentagon, Flight 77. We couldn't believe that after watching two planes at the World Trade Tower, then have a third, and then to find out a fourth later at 10:02, that's Flight 93, went into the field in Pennsylvania. Coming up, I've got the Rolling Stones and Get Off My Cloud.
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With Paul McCartney and Wings, Dangerous Dan Allen at 10, I will certainly listen to what that man has to say at 10. WDJO.

WDJO, isolated thunderstorms, 82 today, 69 tonight. Scattered storms for tomorrow, high 82, low 67. And again, Sunday should be a nice day for tailgating and the game. Bengals, Bucks, Paycor Stadium, 85 for a high, 69 the low. It's 69 now, WDJO with Olivia Newton-John. If you love me, let me know.

the Buckeyes play tomorrow evening, so that means I'm on tomorrow afternoon at 3 o'clock following Tom Cantmichaels on WDJO. Danger's Dan Allen's next at 10. Here's ABC.

WDJO, where the music is. 10 o'clock, I'm Dangerous Dan Allen, and coming up this hour, I have for you some great music. I've got Billy Joel, Billy Joe Royal. Sounds like Billy Joel, but it's not. Different guy. And we start the hour off with a Guess Who. Sound a little distressed there. He must have White Castles for breakfast. It's American Woman, WDJO.

WDJO. He had 5 hit records off of this album. This was the very first it went number one. From an innocent man, Billy Joel.

0: Not that she'll do anything about it. You just got to tell her about it. On WDJO, where the music is dangerous, Dan, at 10:07. Good morning. It's Friday. You know what that means? It means the happy, snappy, peppy edition of Dial a Hit. So you can start getting your requests in now via email at dialahit@outlook.com, or wait until we open the phone lines right before noon. You can call in a request. It must be on Friday, happy, snappy, and peppy. That means no sad songs, nobody dies, nobody gets hurt, no silly songs. We just want fun, up-tempo songs on Friday to kind of match the mood of the day. How's that? Keep it here. I got more coming your way. Billy Joe Royal coming up.
1: America's band, the Beach Boys, celebrate 250 years of the USA. Live, the Beach Boys. 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

from Cleveland, the Outsiders on WDJO. Well, I don't have a show this Saturday night because of Ohio State football. Believe it or not, yes.

Eric Clapton on WDJO, where the music is dangerous, Dan. At 22 now after 10 o'clock, good morning. Well, I've been asked about rerunning the Peter Asher interview we did yesterday here on the show. We're going to rerun that out of the Ohio State game on Saturday night. So come on back. If you want to hear the interview again, it runs about an hour and 45 minutes. And we go all through the Peter and Gordon hits and talk about what he's done since then, and it's a lot. He's an interesting guy. Peter Asher coming to town next Friday. Anyway, if you keep it right here, we got more great music coming, including Wilson Pickett next.

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Ryan on WDJO, where another one bites the dust right now. It's Freddie Mercury and Queen. And what an interesting group they were, huh? Huh? Huh? They got around. Freddie, oddball. Ah, what do you do?

0: WDJO and Dial Hit coming up at noon. Happy Snappy Peppy edition. It's 10:36. Dangerous Dan, Elton John there, Benny and the Jets. And we got more stacked up and ready to go. I'm having fun already today, and it's Friday. I like Friday. We'll check the full forecast in a little while. And meanwhile, we got Casey and the Sunshine Band and the Mamas and Papas coming up.
1: Mickey Dolan, 60 years of the Monkees. One night celebrating the music from their hit TV show, The Monkees, and a generation of adoring fans. Saturday, December 5th, Megacorp Pavilion. 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

WDJO. One of the nice things about going to the drive-thru in the morning is they shut breakfast down at 10:30, and I have to be at work at 10, so I always get there on time. Isn't that nice?

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Local radio. Every one of our disc jockeys lives right here in town. We're not trying to farm people in from the coast or other cities, trying to make you think they're from here. We're all living right here.

WDJO. Where the music is. Dangerous Dan. At 11 o'clock. On the 25th anniversary of 9/11. What a day. What a day it was. We still live free because of the heroes of that day and of the subsequent years protecting us here in America. So for

WDJO America the Beautiful. Yes, indeed. Coming to work this morning, I noticed a lot of all these cranes around town. Several of them have American flags hanging from them today. America, we love it.

0: WDJO. Where the music is, I'm in love with her, but I feel fine anyway. On WDJO. Dangerous Dan. It is 6 now after 11 o'clock. Going through the day. We're paying tribute to 9/11 with a lot of songs today. And Bobby Leach this morning played God Bless the USA at the time the first plane hit the first World Trade Center. And, you know, you go back and you watch the pictures and you take yourself back and you know why America got together after that. There were no Democrats. There were no Republicans. Everybody was on the one side. It was a great feeling. I wish we could do it again. I hope it doesn't take a 9/11 to bring it back. So, with that said, we move on. Coming up next, we got the Bee Gees. Keep it here on WDJO.
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I don't know. 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Well, love will find a way. 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It's Pablo Cruz on WDJO, where the music is.

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It's Tommy Two Tone, 866

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I have to use my wallet because that's got the card I need to enter the building. 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Excuse me.

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0: The Spinners on WDJO working their way back to you, babe. Dangerous Dan at 11:35. We're just 25 minutes away from the happy, snappy, peppy edition of Dial a Hit. It's Friday. It kicks off the weekend, and we'll have a lot of fun all weekend long, starting with a happy, snappy, peppy Dial a Hit. 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No ballads, no tender love songs. Sorry, not today. Nobody dies. Nobody gets hurt. Okay? So, you know, it's got to be fun. And I'm the sole judge of that. So if I say it's not happy, snappy, it's not happy, snappy. If I say it is happy, snappy, it's happy, snappy. So I'm the judge. So get your songs in here. 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
5: Hi-Fi is

It's about over. The wonderful summer. It's the 11th. 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

I listen to my heart every day. 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Well, never mind. Forget I said any of that. On WDJO, we got Jackie Wilson. His love's going higher and higher.

0: must have got lost. I must have. WDJO, where the music is. I'm Dangerous Dan Allen at High Noon. It's time for Dial a Hit, the Friday edition, which means all requests today need to be happy, snappy, and peppy. Nothing slow and depressing. Nobody dies. Nobody gets killed. No silly songs. Just fun, up-tempo music all hour long on WDJO. 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What would you like?
1: Yeah, I'd like to make a request.
0: What would you like?
1: Bonnie Raitt. Let's give him something to talk about.
0: Well, okay. Let's give him something to talk about right now on WDJO.

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1: Yeah, what's going on, Dan?
0: As much as I can.
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0: Whoa, whoa, whoa, whoa, whoa, whoa. You got to do that.
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0: There you go. Let's go.
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0: 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What would you like?
4: I was wondering if I could hear the babies. Isn't it time?

0: Music is Dangerous, Dan. At 20 now after 12 o'clock, it's the Happy Snappy Peppy edition of Dial a Hit, and that means all the requests today need to be happy, snappy, and peppy, okay? Trying to avoid, I can't play things that reference 9/11. It's not appropriate during this hour. We'll do that through the rest of the day. We've done it all day through noon, and we'll do it after 1 o'clock. So we can't slow it down enough to talk about 9/11 during this hour. Anyway, keep it here. We have more coming. I got an email request for On the Radio coming up next for Ginger.
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0: 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Dangerous Dan, 1232, and it's the happy, snappy, peppy edition of Dial a Hit at 513-563-1480. Give me a call. We'll play one for you. It must be happy, snappy, and peppy today. And try to stay away from 9/11 topic and try to stay away from silly songs. Other than that, happy, snappy, peppy. We'll get it on for you. And let's see what's up. What would you like?
1: I would like to request Tommy James, Hanky Panky.
0: You got it. And it's next.
2: America's band, the Beach Boys, celebrate 250 years of the USA. 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I wish they Saturday, October 10th at PNC Pavilion.

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0: WDJO, where the music is Dangerous Dan. It's the Happy Snappy Peppy edition of Dial a Hit at 513-563-1480. And who would be on my phone but Dave from Reading, who can't seem to get Happy Snappy Peppy. He has to do them in the wrong order. I just don't get it.
1: Well, here on Snappy Happy Friday, I'm going to finish off my prestigious title request, King, for the week. Yeah, Sunday my other title begins.
0: What's that?
1: Down the Jungle.
0: Oh, yeah, the Bengals.
1: I'm well known in Section 309 for leading the singing of the Bengals fight song after touchdowns.
0: Okay.
1: Yeah, you'll probably be able to find me on YouTube. It's out there somewhere.
0: Well, hopefully you'll be able to do it like five or six times.
1: Exactly. Is it Dan, since you probably don't have the Bengals fight song theme?
0: No, I don't.
1: How about playing the other song they score after touchdowns, and that is...

music is, it is Dial a Hit, and we just about have enough. You got until the end of this song to get your request in at 513-563-1480. Do not email me. It will not get to me in time for today. And because it takes a few minutes to go through all this rigmarole to get to me. Anyway, we will play one for you right now. Email request from Jan in Southern Indiana wants to hear Del Shannon.

0: WJO, where the music is Deb in the Incline District. What do you want for Dial a Hit on a Friday?
1: Can you play Walking on Sunshine, or have you played that?

0: recently?
1: I played it every Friday for the last 3 weeks, so I'm putting it away for a while.
0: Happy Together.
1: Now you're talking. The Turtles on WDJO. We are where the music is. Dial a hit.

0: top of the hour on the Happy Snappy Peppy edition of Dial a Hit. And what would you like today?
1: How are you, Dangerous Dan?
0: I'm fine. How are you?
1: Good. I'd like to know if you have either the percolator or the purple people eater.
0: Let's percolate.
1: Okay.
0: That's it.
1: Thank you.
0: That was a Maxwell House commercial, wasn't it? Yeah.
1: I think it was. Yes, I'd love that sound, though. Makes me go in and make some coffee.
0: Let's go make some coffee.

they just keep going, don't they? Get that coffee out now. It's fresh. WDJO, where the music is. Okay, we got an email request in. This comes in from Paul today in Pensacola. He wants to hear Chuck Berry as we're going to be back in the USA. You got it on Dial-A-Hit.

the USA. Chuck Berry, Dangerous Dan, and it's the time for the final request of the day for the Happy Snappy Peppy edition of Dial a Hit for a Friday, September 11th. And it goes today to a couple of people. We got a request for Out of Sight by James Brown from Gary today, and also the gang at Uncorked in Stephen and the gang at Uncorked in Covington want to hear James Brown as well. So we got your song. It is Strictly Out of Sight on WDJO.

WDJO, where the music is. I'm Dangerous Dan Allen at 1 o'clock. Coming up this hour, I've got for you some great oldies. I got Frankie Valli and the Four Seasons and Petula Clark, but I'm also paying tribute to the United States of America with a couple of really good songs this hour. Starting out with this one, Elvis, an American Trilogy.

America, still the greatest country on earth. Enough said. WDJO. Rolling on with Paul David. I got a 65.

0: Got me a 65 love affair there on WDJO with Paul Davis. Dangerous Dan, 8 minutes now after 1 o'clock. Jim LaBarber, the music professor, will be along at 2 o'clock. He'll have the top five at 5 for Friday, September 11th, 1974. And if you keep it here, we got more great music coming your way. Frankie Valli and the Four Seasons coming up along with ABBA.
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never said no, you know? 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No longer do they want to go along with the program because everybody says right. You know what I mean? Let me tell you what I'm talking about. You see,

0: Radio, where the music is Dangerous Dan, at 123. And we got the Tri-State's most accurate weather forecast, which is, of course, my phone. For today, we're going to hit a high of 79, overnight low of 69. Not much chance of rain. We got a very slight chance of rain the rest of the day. We don't think it's going to be a problem. High school football game should be fine tonight. Tomorrow's high 80, 68 for a low. Tomorrow, there's lots of chance of lots of rain. So we're going to get it. But Sunday, Bengals play. Doesn't look too bad. Probably not going to get a lot of rain. And it looks like a decent weather start for the 2026 season. Keep it here. Oh, right now. I'm going to tell you the current temperature. It is 76 at WDJO. And coming up, we have Fame with Miss Irene Cara.
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J O. Well, my favorite Simon and Garfunkel album was Bookends. And on that, they went looking for America. And if they didn't find it then, we certainly did on September 11th, 2001. 25 years ago today.

0: WPJO. And Kathy, of course, that he sings about, was his longtime girlfriend from, I think she was from England. She was British. On WDJO Dangerous Dan, 24 before Jim LaBarbera at 2 o'clock. Well, you know, I got to, when I leave today, I'm going to the optician because I bought new glasses a month ago. I already messed up the frame and they had to order a new one. So I'm waiting for that. And my lens, my backup pair, which is my last pair of glasses, and my left eye popped out of it last week. And so I had to go get that fixed. Today, the right one popped out, so I got to go back and get it fixed so I can see and pray that my new frame comes in so I can get my new glasses soon. Keep it here. Coming up, we're going to have some fun with the Beach Boys.
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on WDJO, the song that brought him fame. He took a song by the British singer-songwriter Scott English called Brandy, and because we'd already had a Brandy, She's a Fine Girl Here, changed it to Mandy, his first big hit, number one for Barry Manilow.

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1: WDJO. Gary the Hammer tonight, 7 to midnight. Nothing but great rock and roll.

Yeah, and WDJO Dangerous Dan, I am out the door. Jim LaBarbera, the music professor's up next. I have no show tomorrow night because of Ohio State football. But if you want to tune in after the game, we're going to rerun my interview and the music with Peter Asher of Peter and Gordon that we did yesterday.

WDJO, where the music is. It is 2 o'clock. Hot dog on a Friday afternoon. The weekend's almost on us. I'm Jim LeBlanc, the music professor. Music's my business. I hope my business will be your pleasure until 7. In the on-deck circle, Ringo and Jerry Lewis and the Playboys, but to get us going out of Philadelphia, here's Hall & Oates. Are they still fighting? They are not? Okay, guys, finish the song then. Here's Maneater.

0: WDJO, where the music is. Ringo was in the On Deck Circle. When I first met the guys, this was 1964. They just had come over to America for their first tour. And we're sitting around the room, and one of the reporters said, "Your name is Richard Starkey? Well, how did you get the name? How did you get the name Ringo?" And he put both hands up, but just, and he turned his hands around, rings on every finger. I go, oh. "Hey, are you looking for a move-in ready home with a great outdoor entertainment area? 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

WDJO, my favorite couple from the fifth dimension. They stepped out of the group and they really did get married. Yeah, Billy Davis Jr. and Marilyn McCoo. And then they made some hit records together.

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The legendary Jim LaBarbera, the music professor.

WDJO, Cincinnati's local station. We all live and work right here in the Tri-State, just like you. Peter Wolf and the Jay Guys Band. Which one did you like? Playboy, Penthouse, or Hustler, huh? Did you hustler? You bought Hustler? Woo!

0: WDJ-ho, good times, great music. Anna Nicole Smith, Jenny McCarthy, Sharon Tweed, Joe Collins, Kathy Schauer, Terry Wells. Mentioned all those names. Who are they? What's the connection? They were all Playboy magazine centerfolds at one time or another. I was at a party. Okay, I'm going back now a few years. I'm tripping back a few years. And a friend of mine said, you can't leave yet, Jim. You can't leave yet. Special guest is coming in. I said, oh, yeah, really? Watch, look at this guy. Helicopter, you see that helicopter circling around? Okay, the special guest is on that helicopter. And it landed, it was Kathy Schauer, who was at that time, the playmate, the playmate of the year in Playboy magazine.
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0: WDJO, Cincinnati's local station. Yeah, we all live and work here in the tri-state just like you, the gang here at the radio station. That's Burt Bacharach, Hell David's song, Done Up by Naked Eyes. Weather-wise, humid, times of clouds and sunshine today. High expected 82 today. The low tonight, 68 for those high school football games, Friday night lights. And then tomorrow, sunny to partly cloudy, warm, humid. Thunderstorm in the forecast tomorrow. High expected 85 with a low of 66. And for Sunday, it's going to be a sunny Sunday. Warm and humid with a high of 88 and a low of 64. Perfect day for the jungle. It'll be rocking. It'll be rocking on Sunday. Wear orange. Orange, yeah. The guys will have orange and white uniforms on. Tampa Bay is going to be in town. And the ruler of the jungle, hey, old buddy, the Hall of Famer, Anthony Munoz.
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Of the West Side Ladies Man, Bobby Leach, in the morning, 5 o'clock till 10. He said, Prof, I don't know how I do it. I get myself in the doghouse all the time. In trouble with his wife. Well, she wanted Bobby to take her to eat at one of those restaurants where they make the food in front of you. Yeah. And so last night, Bobby took her to Subway.

WDJO. A Dashboard Thumper. Now, if you were with somebody and they were not moving to that song, you may have a serious problem. You may want to consider calling 911. I mean, that song. If you're not moving to that song by J.J. Jackson, something's wrong. Canadian Boys, Buckman, Turner, Overdrive.

Lockett on WDJO. Billy Joel wrote this song about Mick Jagger and his wife Bianca Jagger. Had them in mind when he penned this.

WDJO, where the music is. On a Friday afternoon, it is 3 o'clock. I'm Jim LeBarber, the music professor in the on-deck circle, Johnny Rivers and Len Barry. And to kick things off, they say he's recuperating now at home and should be ready to go back on the road and do some concerts later on this month. I'm talking about Lionel Richie Jr.

0: Friday afternoon. That's Len Barry. He's a big basketball star in high school, Overbrook High School. A couple of the guys went pro, and they won the state championship. Then he decided, no, I'm not going to play basketball anymore. I'm not going to go to college on a scholarship. I'll make records. And he was very, very, very successful. Yesterday, I did something, and I said, I'll tell you about it later in the hour. My top five at five at number three for 1960 was The Ventures' Walk, Don't Run. And I did the story about when they recorded the song originally, The Ventures, they didn't have a drummer. So they used the session drummer, and the guy's name was, Skip Moore. Yeah, and Skip had a decision to make. He did the recording session. They said, we'll give you 25% of the royalties of all the records that we sell, or $25 straight-out payment. And he said, well, I didn't know. You know, just, he had no idea the thing was going to sell. It took $25. And I said, you know, that thing sold millions, you know, so he could have made a lot of money. And I said, a similar thing happened to me. Well, not to that extent, money-wise, but I was doing a syndicated show in Denver, out of Denver, in 1972 called The Music Professor. And it was on like 60-some stations immediately. We got on like 60-some stations immediately. And I took a flat fee, you know, instead of doing the royalties on the thing, which would have made me a lot of money, you know. And because then it was picked up by a lot of other stations. But I didn't do that. I just took the straight fee, which was a dumb thing to do. But a good thing I had in my contract was, because I was out there only for 9 months in Denver, did a morning show, and then came right back to WLW in Cincinnati. And in my contract, I said, if I leave town to work anywhere else, you'll fly me to wherever I can go to record the show. And that was in the contract. And then it didn't become, you know, cost efficient for them to fly me anywhere to do the show. So it was dropped after the, whatever, 15, 20 weeks, whatever we did.
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Now, you're not going to catch nothing. 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

0: Mateo. 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
1: Hi, everybody.
0: Tommy was telling me, he said, yes, Prof, I've robbed banks before. And they're never getting those

0: Albert Hammond and It Never Rains in Southern California. Football on Sunday. It'll be rocking. The Jungle will be rocking, and it's orange. It's an orange day at the Jungle. The role of the Jungle, Anthony Munoz this Sunday, taking on Tampa Bay. The guys will have their orange and white uniforms on. Orange tops, white bottoms, okay? So wear orange, you're going to the football game. Football's back, and the Wilson Company makes roughly 27,000 footballs needed for the games this season. 27,000. And they have produced, Wilson's produced every football used in National Football League games since 1941. And these balls are hand-sewn at the Wilson factory right here in Ohio, Ada, Ohio. And the signature National Football League football is called the Duke. The Duke, named after, do you know the story? Former New York Giants owner, Wellington Mara. And of course, then tens of thousands more will be produced for use in team practices, promotional event, giveaways, and a lot more.
1: America's band, the Beach Boys, celebrate 250 years of the USA. Live, the Beach Boys. Saturday, October 10th at PNC Pavilion.

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WDJO, the legends of rock play every day. Melissa Manchester did some great ballads, Midnight Blue. Now she's got a bouncy dance song, and she's telling this guy, hey, look, I've got the perfect girl for you. This girl is absolutely crazy about you, and you are nuts if you don't go after her.

0: J.O., where the legends of rock and roll play every day. CCR with John Fogerty in the Green River. Why is it green? That's not St. Patrick's Day, but it's green? All right. Do we have time for a quickie? Do we have time for a quickie?
1: This is the highlight of my day.
0: All right, here's a quickie now.
2: This is a joke, right?
0: Well, it's an attempt at a joke. A guy walks into the human resources department of a large company and hands over his application. Well, the HR director begins to scan the sheet, and he notices that the applicant has been fired from every job this guy has ever had. And he says, HR director says, I gotta say this. Your work history is absolutely terrible. You've been fired from every job. And the guy says, yes, yeah. But at least I'm not a quitter.
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0: 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Oh, Atlanta. I said, yeah, yeah. Here comes Little Feat, live on the last farewell tour.
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2: Paul McCartney and the story behind the name. Paul got the name Eleanor from actress Eleanor Braun, who appeared in the movie Help they did. Rigby, well, he's in Bristol, England, and there's a store. Rigby and Evans LTD Wine and Spirit Shippers. Well, he liked the name Eleanor, he liked the name Rigby, and it matched the rhythm, and the song became Eleanor Rigby.

WDJM. Needless to say, I totally disagree with Blender's Magazine. That starship, and we built this city on rock and roll. From Glasgow, Scotland, she went to Muscle Shoals, Alabama, and recorded this. This is Lulu. Oh me, oh my. To make you mine.

WDJO, where the music is. Everybody looks dumb doing this. Holding the door for someone when they're like 15 or more seconds away, you can't look cool. Getting out of the back seat of a two-door car, waving at a person who you wrongly thought

music is. It is 4 o'clock on a Friday afternoon. The weekend is almost on us. I'm Jim LaBarbera, the music professor. In the On Deck Circle out of Philadelphia, Jim Croce, 10cc, and to kick things off, part of that British invasion, they came over on the heels of the Beatles. Let Dave Clark 5.

And Bobby Leach, 5 o'clock till 10, and we're getting very close to that time of the year when Bobby Leach at night will be setting up that giant fan in his yard to make sure all of his leaves blow into his next-door neighbor's yard.

0: 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Jim Croce in the on-deck circle. We have time for... Ready for a little afternoon snack? What do you got?
1: 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You'll find it right in the back. 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

WDJO, song about a lady who, the Romantics have got it. Song about a lady who's with this guy and she talks in her sleep. Unbelievable. And he learns a lot about his lover's secrets. But lucky for the guy, when she reveals those secrets in her sleep, she says a lot of nice things about him. Well, this has a happy ending. Here's Talking in Your Sleep.

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0: WDJO. Elton John became the Rocket Man with that record. It drives me crazy because I don't know what it means. You know, I'll get emails from people and they'll give me like SMH, you know, or POV. I have no idea what it means. And so I got to get on the phone and call one of my grandkids, Colleen or Declan or Lyle, and say, hey, what does this mean? You know, and then they'll explain it to me. And so I've gotten a list of some things here. And maybe you're like me, abbreviations, you know. You have no idea. Do you know what they mean? Do you have any idea what they mean? SMH. SMH. You get SMH on a text or an email? SMH. Shaking my head. Shaking my head. SMH. That's shaking my head. POV. What do you think that is? POV. Point of view. Point of view. Now, NSFW. Now, who would... Okay, NSFW. What does that mean, huh? NSFW. Abbreviation. Send an email. Look at this. On text. Not safe for work. NSFW. Now, this is a great one. FOMO. FOMO. FOMO. I said, well, what's FOMO? F-O-M-O. Huh? F-O-M-O. What is it? And then I'm trying to translate this thing. I'm trying to read this thing and figure it out. F-O-M-O. Fear of missing out. I'm writing these all down now. I got a little list of them, so I'm not totally dumb when I get an email or text from somebody. T-L-D-R. T-L-D-R. What do you think that means, huh? T-L-D-R. It's like four letters. Too long, didn't read. T-L-D-R. Too long, didn't read. Okay? Now, this one. I-Y-K-Y-K. I-Y-K-Y-K. Huh? What do you think that means? Huh? If you know, you know. What? If you know, you know. I-Y-K-Y-K. These are abbreviations. You'll see them on messages and on text. OFC, OFC, of course. That means of course. And there's another one, IMO. I've seen that a lot, IMO. But I have to always look it up. In my opinion, IMO. IIRC, IIRC. Huh? These are messages, text messages. If I recall correctly, IIRC. So I have to write them down. I've got this little list by my computer. HMU. HMU. Now, of course, I don't carry them around with me, and that confuses me if I'm out somewhere and I get a text message. HMU. Hit me up. Hit me up. Okay? If you had trouble with this, email me, text me, and I'll help you out.
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0: That's all we're doing. More today than yesterday at the Spiral Staircase. 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Spiral Staircase, Pat Upton.

0: Bengals. Not the Bengals. Bengals, a female singing group. And Manic Monday on a crazy Friday afternoon on WDJO. 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Crystal clear. Humid day today. A little sunshine mixed in, a few clouds. High today was in the lower 80s. Low to 968. Now tomorrow, Saturday, sunshine and partly cloudy. Warm, humid. Thunderstorm with a high expected 85, low 66. And then Sunday, a beautiful day. Sunshine and Sunday for the Bengals home opener. Warm, humid with a high of 88. It's going to be scorching on the field. Man, for Joe Burrow and company, perfect weather. Though for him and Chase and Higgins, the hookup, high of 88 with a low of 64 on Sunday. And don't forget, you're going to the game. It's orange. Bengals Orange Day in the jungle. And the ruler of the jungle, Anthony Munoz. Now, big game tomorrow. We've got it right here. 6 o'clock tomorrow night, pregame. And then kickoff at 7:30, brought to you by Bill Brothers Jewelers and Bud Herbert Motors. Ohio State taking on, this will be a real test, taking on Texas Manning and Company in Austin, Texas. In the on-deck circle, a one-hit wonder. And one of the dumbest songs ever recorded, but one of the fun songs of rock and roll. And you can sing along with it.
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WDJO. I want to take a pause just to remember 9/11. Today is 9/11. And there's a generation of young people who have no idea what we're talking about when we talk about 9/11. And when I think of New York City today, I get sick. It's disgusting. 9/11. Fulfill the promise to never forget. I'm signed up for that. The 25th anniversary today. 2,977 victims. The World Trade Center. 2,753 people died. The Pentagon, 184 people were killed. Sharksville, Pennsylvania, Flight 93, 40 passengers were dead. 9/11, fulfill the promise to never forget as we remember and pray for those who lost loved ones that day. The 25th anniversary. Neil Diamond, here is America.

Fulfill the promise to never forget the 25th anniversary of 9/11. And don't forget, there were responders. We lost 411 of those people. And the long-term illnesses, well, will never actually ever

WDJO, working my way towards my top five at five. My countdown today for this day in 1974. The Wilson Girls. Heart. Anger. They were upset with their old record label, Mushroom Records. Trade publication came out implying that Ann and Nancy were lesbians having an affair. They were infuriated. And they recorded this song. Here's Heart and Barracuda.

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6: Top 5 at 5 on the Christ Day for this day, September the 11th, 1974. The anchor song at number 5 belongs to Barry White. Written, recorded, and produced by Barry White. Warm, cozy soul tones and lush strings by the Love Unlimited Orchestra. A precursor to disco. Barry White fell in love with Glodine James. Glodine James, who happened to be one of the members of his Love Unlimited backing trio. And the singers. Well, he wrote this song. One night when he couldn't get to sleep, he was tossing and turning, thinking about her. Couldn't get to sleep. Well, they got married in October of that year, 74. But the pair separated in 1988, but they never got divorced. They remained very close friends for the remainder of Barry White's life. At number 5, on its way to number 1, Barry White and Can't Get Enough of Your Love, Babe.
7: I've heard people say that too much of anything is not good for you, baby. But I don't know about that. There's many times that we've loved and we've shared love and made love. It doesn't seem to me like it's enough. It's just not enough, baby.

WDJO, countdown my top five at five in the tri-state for today, September 11th, 1974. We're up now to number four, and it is on its way to number one. Andy Kim from Canada. After losing his record deal and during a career slump, Andy Kim formed his own record label, Ice Records, and paid for the recording session himself. Now, because he ran out of money during the production, the B-side of the original single was an instrumental version of the song. It was the flip side of the record where he was singing, and it's the instrumental that had the same thing on the flip side. It's a song about lovemaking, but framed in a way that it came off innocent. At number four, on its way to number one, Andy Kim and Rock Me Gently.

J.O. Countdown, my top 5 and 5 in the tri-state on this Friday afternoon. We're up now to number 3 in the Magic Circle for this day, September the 11th, 1974. And it belongs to a group out of Chicago, Rufus featuring Chaka Khan. Song written by Stevie Wonder. Now, he recorded it, but never released it because he gave the song to Rufus. You see, he was a big fan of their lead singer, Chaka Khan. And the story goes, he stopped by the studio with a song he had written and gave it to her, played it for her, and she stunned everyone. The band was like, what are you doing? She said, I don't like it, Stevie. I don't want to record it. She refused to record that song. She didn't like it. Well, she was 19 years old, pregnant at the time, and maybe a little edgy. Well, Stevie was very nice. He asked her her astrological sign, and she said Aries. He then sat down and wrote this on the spot and then had her recorded and coached her delivery. At number 3 in that magic circle, Chaka Khan, Rufus, and Tell Me Something Good.

5 at 5 countdown, the tri-state for today, September the 11th, 1974. Well, we're at that bridesmaid spot now at number 2, and it's on its way to number 1 for Eric Clapton. Eric Clapton. He recorded this, didn't like it. Did not like it at all. Well, the way it sounded, you know. Now, his band members, though, they really liked it, and they convinced him to include it on the LP 461 Ocean Boulevard. And the label pegged it as a hit, and they released it as the first single from the album. And he was absolutely astonished when it hit number 1. Bob Marley wrote this song, and after the song was released, they talked on the telephone. And Eric said, I tried to ask him what the song was all about, but I couldn't understand much of his reply. But I was just relieved. I was just relieved that he liked what we had done. Well, he wasn't alone. Eric Clapton, more than a million people went out and bought this. At number 2 on its way to number 1, Eric Clapton, the Bob Marley song, I Shot the Sheriff.

0: WDJO, my top five at five countdown in Tri-State for today, September the 11th, 1974. That's Eric Clapton at number two. On its way to number one, Eric Clapton and I Shot the Sheriff. Now, he was a past member of some of the great seminal bands, Cream, Blind Faith, The Yardbirds, Derek and the Dominoes, and has had a very successful solo career. But this is the only number one song, either with a band or solo, I Shot the Sheriff. Well, before we get to number one, let's take a quick look back on 1974. Watergate continued to grip the nation. The Nixon White House tapes were finally made public. Richard Nixon resigned on August the 9th, making Gerald Ford the new president. Patty Hearst was kidnapped by the SLA on TV. Hey, the Fonz burst onto the scene with Happy Days. In the World Series, Catfish Hunter led the Oakland A's to their third straight championship, this time over the Dodgers. And then finding a loophole in his contract, Catfish became baseball's first free agent and jumped over to the New York Yankees. Muhammad Ali regained his heavyweight title by knocking out George Foreman in Zaire, Africa. And the Steelers beat the Vikings in Super Bowl IX. Boston, the Celtics won the NBA championship one more time. And college kids took off their clothes and ran around the buff. And Ray Stevens had a hit song all about it called The Streak. In a moment, the number one song today, September the 11th, 1974.
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0: Top five at five in the Tri-State today, September the 11th, 1974, as we go to the top. At number one, my old friend, Mr. Paul Anka, the first of 3 weeks at number one. Paul Anka's first number one hit in 15 years. His last number one hit, 1959, with Lonely Boy. Well, Paul Anka had four daughters when he wrote this song about the joys of fatherhood, an affectionate tribute to his wife, Annie. Record executive Bob Scaff suggested adding Odia Coates, who happened to be in the studio at that time, to give a female perspective to the song. A giant hit, a giant hit. And suddenly, criticism from feminist groups for patronizing gender roles. The National Organization for Women Now presented Paul Anka with a divisive Keep Her in Her Place award. Now, due to criticism, Paul Anka sometimes would change the lyrics to You're Having Our Baby. At number one, the first of 3 weeks at number one, here's Paul Anka and You're Having My Baby.

WDJO number one today in the tri-state for this day in 1974. Now, despite the massive commercial success at that time of that record, a number one record for 3 weeks, sold millions of copies, public sentiment shifted in later decades. Matter of fact, in the 2006 CNN poll, the song was voted the number one worst song of all time. Cringeworthy, sexist. I gotta tell you, knowing Paul Anka, he did not mean it to be interpreted that way. Hey.

0: WDAZO. Paul McCartney wrote this song, but John was the real author of the group. Yeah, he had written a couple of books. Paperback writer. Hometown guys are in the on-deck circle. Weather-wise, humid, times of clouds and sunshine today. High today, 82, the low tonight, 68. Tomorrow, getting into the weekend, sunny, partly cloudy, a mixture of the two. Warm, humid, with a thunderstorm at a high expected of 85 and a low of 66. But it's going to be a sunny Sunday. Warm and humid with a high of 88 and a low of 64. Ohio State tomorrow taking on Manning, that Manning kid in Texas, in Austin. Pregame at 6 o'clock, kickoff at 7:30. 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In a moment, our own Osley Brothers.
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WDJO, playing the most variety every hour. Things are different around here on the weekends. Tomorrow morning, our buddy Andy Furman comes in at 8 o'clock. What's the point? Telling that story of that nonprofit Point Arc. And then 9 o'clock is the Did You Know Real Estate Show with Sean Dennedy. And then at 10 o'clock, Wesley Adams from Ole Moose Auto Care, powered by Dunneman's Auto Service. Ah, this is Steve Winwood. Steve Winwood. Big hit for Steve called While You See a Chance. It's an old expression, especially in England. Fake it till you make it. So just imagine it until it's true.

Monkees and Pleasant Valley Sunday. The Monkees, Mickey Dolan's coming into town. You like the Monkees? Relive it. 60 years of the Monkees, Saturday, December the 5th at the Megacorp Pavilion in Newport. Tickets are on sale now. Mickey Dolan's coming in. We are your concert connection. 60 years of the Monkees. Yeah. Coming up in the On Deck Circle, Stevie Wonder wrote the song about his newborn baby girl. Look at this story. What a great story this is. Got the Bengals in the jungle on Sunday. Wear orange, yeah. They'll be wearing their orange and white uniforms. Ruler of the jungle will be Anthony Munoz. Tampa Bay will be in town. But Robert Sherman sent me this. Thank you, Robert. I appreciate it. CBS, what an interesting story. John Breach wrote this from CBS Sports. CBS is predicting the Bengals to win Super Bowl this year, 27-23, predicting the Bengals to win the Super Bowl, 27-23, you've got the final score, over the Cowboys, Dallas Cowboys and the Bengals in the Super Bowl. And he also thinks the Bengals could have a top 10 defense this year. I mean, last year we were like in the bottom, weren't we? Huh? And he loves Joe Burrow. And Joe Burrow is like one of these guys who actually is saying, a lot of quarterbacks say, we got to get to the Super Bowl. But Joe Burrow is the one guy standing out saying, yeah, we're going to win. We're going to win the Super Bowl. So how about that? CBS predicting the Bengals not only to get in the Super Bowl, but to beat the Cowboys 27-23.

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WDJO, it's your lovely Stevie Wonder on a Friday afternoon. Looking for love? Been on eHarmony, Match, our time. Hey, one day you're gonna find someone that's obsessed with you. Yeah, it will probably be a dog, but it is what it is.

big old Roy Orbison. I would have loved to have lived in Hendersonville, outside of Nashville. When he lived there with Johnny Cash, they were neighbors. And Roy said they used to race their sports cars. I said, down the streets? Oh, yeah, all around town. Used to race one another.

WDJL, where the music is. It's 6 o'clock. I'm Jim LaBarbera, the music professor. On the On Deck Circle, look at that. Lynyrd Skynyrd standing by. Felix Cavalieri and the Rascals. And to kick things off, here's Jackson Browne. And that girl over there, she's too good looking. She's so fine, you know you can forget about her because she's taken. She's got to be. Guess has to be somebody's baby.

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Go.

0: Dan Markin on WDJO Rock and Roll. Never sounded better than it does right here. Felix Cavalieri and the Rascals and a song done originally by the Olympics. Good, good loving. All right, who has won today?
1: Happy birthday!
0: You share it with movie director Brian De Palma. Scarface, The Untouchables, you know, great resume. Philip Alford has a birthday today, the actor. Amy Madigan, Field of Dreams. Scott Patterson, Gilmore Girls. John Hawks, Winter's Bone, yeah. Virginia Madsen, always liked her, always liked her. Very talented family. Christy McNichol, family. Harry Connick Jr., boy, one of the swinging, finger-snapping singers. Yeah, I like his stuff, yeah. Rapper and actor just in town recently. Ludacris celebrates a birthday. Ariana Richards. Dennis Tufano. Dennis Tufano, the lead singer of the Buckinghams. They had so many, many hits. You know, Kind of a Drag and Don't You Care. Tommy Shaw from Styx has a birthday today. If your birthday, you share with those folks. And this is also, I want to start my own business day. No, thank you. I did that. Been there, done that, yeah. And this is also Day of Service and Remembrance, also known as Patriot Day today. In a moment, we'll go south for some Southern rock and roll.
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0: WDJ. Bunch of guys from Jacksonville, Florida wrote this about their impression of the state of Alabama and as a tribute to the studio musicians at Muscle Shoals Sound Studios, where they recorded some Southern rock and roll music.

listening to a former All-Pro football and baseball star, an All-American Heisman Trophy winner, and the third man to walk on the moon. That dream on, Jimmy. Jim LaBarbera, the music professor.

0: rambling on. Southern Rock and Roll, the Allman Brothers Band on WDJO. Good times and great music. Working our way towards the Hammer. Gary Stevens Show at 7 o'clock tonight. Well, yeah, we were talking earlier about 9/11. And after the September 11 attacks, corporations and building management companies and cities, large and small, put a lot of time and effort into the age-old evacuation drill. You know, went through a lot of this. And then, of course, as time goes on, you forget about it, you know. But one thing safety experts learned in the months and the years after 9/11, footwear. Apparently, footwear really matters. For example, one year after 9/11, Chicago officials learned that during the city's mass evacuation drill that high heels and even slip-on shoes were impractical for descending numerous flights of stairs quickly. So they did a lot of research on it. And now, of course, as time goes on, you know, you've got generation of people who have no idea. You say 9/11, that's 25 years ago. No idea what you're talking about. Hey, a guy who bought Jane Mansfield once, just for you know, just for fun, bought her a pink motorcycle, a Harley Davidson. He's next.
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but their memory wasn't clear. Was it yesterday? No, wait, the day before. Finally got a ride with a preacher man who asked, were you bound on such a cold, dark afternoon? As we drove on through the rain, as he listened, I explained, and he left me

WDJO, no rain in that forecast tonight. That's Elvis. However, tomorrow, warm and humid with a thunderstorm in that forecast tomorrow with a high of 85. We'll be out among them tonight. Gonna go see Gladys Knight tonight at the Taft Theater. Gladys, welcome to Cincinnati. Here's Romeo's tune, and this is Steve Forbert.

0: WDJO with Peter Noon, and I mean, it's something good, and I'm stuck somewhere between you need to save money, Jimmy, and you only live once, Jimmy. Peter Noon, Herman's Hermits. Now, I mean, it's something good. Love being around Peter Noon. I would imagine he'll be in town. He always comes in town for the Christmas holidays, does a show, spends a couple days in town. I got to get together with him next time he's in town. But I will tell you this. In the past, did so many shows with Peter Noon, and Peter would say, Jim, let's go out and get a bite to eat after the show. And I said, oh, yeah, Peter, okay, fine. We'll go out after the show, right? And then we try to leave, and Peter starts signing autographs and talking to people. I mean to tell you, I remember in Blue Ash one night, about 2 hours, I'm starving, my stomach's growling, and Peter's still signing autographs and talking to people. Wonderful. He's wonderful with his fans. Like nobody else, Peter Noon. Hey, we go to Motown in a moment. From the Motor City to Our Town, coming up next, Martha and the Vandellas.
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WDJO, where the music is, with Robert Palmer. 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

0: Our sing-along song of the hour. Are you ready now?
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0: I know you know the lyrics. 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Here we go. One, two, three, four.

WDJO, good times, great music, and hey, I gotta get out of here. Step aside and make way for the Hammer, the Gary Stevens Show. 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Go Bengals. Go Buckeyes. Big weekend in sports. Hey, join me on Monday afternoon from 2 o'clock till 7. I'll teach you things you've never heard. And if you stay by my side, this I promise you and I will be forever young. I'm Jim LaBarbera. Thank you for listening. And above and beyond all, love somebody tonight.

WDJO, good times, great music with the most music every hour. It's 7 o'clock, I'm the Hammer, and we are in the middle of a 30-minute music marathon courtesy of Jim LaBarber, the music professor. Coming up, Bad Company, Nancy and Frank, Al Green, and let's get going with the boy from Seymour.

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0: 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Coming up this hour, the Monkees, Bad Company, and Petula Clark next.
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company DJ on Good Times Great Music with the Monkees. And that tune has a Neil Diamond feel to it, doesn't it? Well, that's because he wrote it. Speaking of the Monkees, Mickey Dolenz coming to town celebrating 60 years of the Monkees. That will be December the 2nd at the Megacorp Pavilion. Those tickets would make some great stocking stuffers, wouldn't they? 1480WDJO.com is your concert ticket connection. How about some Jefferson Starship?

0: WDJO, good times, great music, the Mickey Thomas version of the Jefferson Starship. He's the guy that sang lead on Elvin Bishop's Fooled Around and Fell in Love. Coming up, Michael Jackson, the Ronettes, and Bob Seger, and the Silver Bullet Band as he fires up 45 minutes of continuous music.
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